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I get loving that's versatile, worth the extra mile.

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Baby, keep a little 2 for me. She could be sweet 16, busting out of the seams. There's still love in the first degree.

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But secretly, you'd love to know what it's like, wouldn't you? What it feels like for a girl.

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2: 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I like to move it, move it. You like to

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1: All right, crew. I am the junglest man. Don't try to change my plan.

I never say no to return to the floor. 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You better be sure.